0: It's the weekend with blinding lights, and this could have really done some damage. In fact, the guy is in the hospital recovering. He's unbelievably lucky. Our viral video for the day, another golfer struck by lightning while filming a storm on Friday in Cincinnati. I mean, this is crazy. Did you see it? Just put in golfer struck by lightning in Cincinnati. It'll be the first thing that comes up. He's so lucky. It struck on his arm, so he's still recovering and he's okay. I think he'll live to golf another day. Edwin McCain's up next with All B.
1: Reporting for SuperTalk News, I'm Griffin Redd. State Fire Marshal investigators in Holmes County are looking into a house fire that left one man dead early Wednesday morning. 45-year-old Jesse Jones was found dead inside his home on Head Start Drive in Goodman after a fire reportedly started around 2 a.m. According to the State Fire Marshal's office, evidence was found that the fire started in the kitchen and was caused by an unattended stovetop that was left turned on. The George County Sheriff's Office arrested a caretaker in Loosedale Tuesday on credit card fraud charges connected to a senior victim in her care. According to officials, 46-year-old Chastity Baker allegedly used the elderly victim's credit card information to make more than $2,000 in purchases. Baker reportedly used her position as the man's caregiver to access the credit card information. She has received a $25,000 bond. For all things Mississippi, go to supertalk.fm.
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1: Madison Richland Academy has announced it will retire the number of alumnus and current Mississippi State basketball star Josh Hubbard. Hubbard donned number 12 during his time with the Patriots, where he became the all-time leading scorer in Mississippi high school basketball history, accumulating 4,367 points in his career. Hubbard averaged 27.1 points per game at the private school, where he led his team to a 34-8 record and an MAIS 6A state championship his senior year. He then joined Mississippi State and has been a star not just for the Bulldogs, but in the SEC as well.
4: His hardest worker, best player, most humble athlete he's coached, and that's Josh Hubbard. Another, it's up, it's good! Oh my gosh!
1: Audio courtesy of ESPN. Hubbard's number will be...

0: Hubbard. Another. It's up. It's good! Oh, my gosh!
1: Audio courtesy of ESPN. Hubbard's number will be...
2: A look now at your Q105 weather forecast. 95 currently, feels like 104. Heat advisory is in effect. 76 your overnight low, 749 your sunset. Tomorrow, Friday, 618 your sunrise. More sunshine, high in 98 with a low of 73. Heat advisory once again will be in effect. In the weekend, going to have a heat advisory as well, looking at 100 for the high Saturday and Sunday. More of today's best mix of music right here on Q105.
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0: Luke Combs with Fast Car right here. We did it. I see the weekend now. We're done with this Thursday. I'm Gina. Thanks so much for taking us along with you. Tomorrow we'll launch you into the weekend of fun and head out of here today, leaving you with Alanis Morissette and You Learn. Have a great rest of your Thursday. See ya.
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0: Taylor Swift, I Knew It, I Knew You for the Toy Story soundtrack. Hi there, it is Andrew J. Great to have you here. Hang tight for Benson Boone.
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0: It's Sabrina Carpenter and Feather, and it's Andrew J. Great to have you here. How is your Thursday treating you? Hopefully well. We're getting a little bit closer to the weekend, and that's one thing we're all excited about, right? Stick around. Dua Lipa coming up.
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0: You may remember him from American Idol. It's Philip Phillips at home, and it's Andrew J. Great to have you along. Thanks for making me part of your Thursday, and Plain White Tees coming up.
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0: Bad Habits from Ed Sheeran. Great to have you along. I'm Andrew J. On your Thursday, the calendar says it is National Filet Mignon Day today. Oh, I'm all down for it. Who's getting me a filet mignon tonight? That would be ideal. Stick around. Got Lady A on the way.
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0: Jews in Texas, that's Ella Langley. Great to have you along. I'm Andrew Jay, and thanks for making me part of your day today. Taylor Swift is coming up.
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0: Hey, Soul Sister, that's Train. What's up to you? It is Andrew J. Hope you're having a great one for your Thursday. Stick around. Nickelback's on the way.
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0: Man I Need from Olivia Dean. Great to have you along. Andrew J. with you, and thanks for making me a part of your Thursday. Stick around for Aerosmith.
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0: Somber with Back to Friends, and it's Andrew J with you on your Thursday. Glad to have you along. Thanks for making me part of the night and stick around. Michael Jackson, a classic from 82. We're going back for that next.
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0: Somebody's getting a little tipsy tonight. It's Shaboozy with a bar song. If you're getting a little tipsy tonight, remember, do that responsibly. Taylor Swift coming up.
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0: 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I'm Andrew J. Thanks so much for being here. 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You and I will hang out again soon and keep it here for Sabrina Carpenter.
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0: Goo Goo Dolls and Iris and Paula Abdul. And that's Forever Your Girl. Todd here getting on some hits like Pink and Perfect and Bruce Hornsby in the Range. And the way it is, I had a chance to see him in concert the first year that he toured. After that album came out, he was opening for Don Henley when Don was a solo artist. Man alive, that was a great show. Enjoy that. Playing some Pink, as we mentioned in a bit, and the Kid Laroi on the way as well in just a bit. Hang on.
1: What keeps you up at night? 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

0: Ken Leroy and Justin Bieber Stay and Bruce Hornsby in the Range and the Way It Is. Well, dating app Bumble, which I haven't been on a dating app in, gosh, how many years? Many, many years. The Bumble has dropped its signature women message first rule. Didn't know that was a deal. Apparently so. Now, either person can start the conversation after a match. This happened because, well, declining user engagement happened. And, well, they're trying to go and get more people back on the Bumble. Was Bumble known for something? Bumble sounds like a bumblebee to me, but what do I know? Coming up, Lady Gaga, John Waite, Hunter X in just a bit, too.
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0: Hunter XC, J. Audrey, Nuna, Ray, and me. Song is called Golden, and we played John Waite, Missing You a Bit Ago. It's a person who just bought a car, and I went in knowing, so I know I'm going to get a white car. And then we started looking at colors, and we compared the white with the black version of the car, the vehicle I bought, and I went with the black. I bring all this up because apparently new research out, the top five most popular car colors in the U.S., number one, white, which I would have had a white vehicle had it not been for. Number two, black. Black just looks so good when you get that cleaned up and everything. Also in the top five, gray, blue, and silver.
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0: Miley Cyrus, and she can get her own flowers. Don't bother her and try to buy her some. She'll get her own. And thank you very much. Police and every little thing she does is magic back there a little bit ago. Interesting thing that happened to a California couple. Had a wedding for the ages. Surprise guests just happened to float by on the Owens River during the ceremony. Yeah, they're having it right there on the banks of the river where the river's behind them, and floating on a floaty behind them is country star Shaboozy on an inner tube, and he kind of photobombed him a little bit. Stopped for a couple of minutes taking pictures with the bride and groom. That is a pretty cool little wedding there. You've got stories to tell for years.
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0: It's Bruno there, and that's Risk It All, Gin Blossoms. And I found out about you. We'll play Michael Jackson music in just a bit. By the way, it's kind of sad news. I never have seen the British version of the TV show The Office. I've always threatened to because I like Ricky Gervais and I love the U.S. version of Office. I've just never done it. Well, one of the actresses of the British version, Lucy Davis, I believe she plays the receptionist, the same role as Jenna Fisher, who plays Pam, sort of a similar role. Lucy Davis has shared the sad news. She's battling with incurable stage 4 breast cancer. And, certainly no other information there, but we wish her well. And if it's incurable in stage 4, that doesn't sound very good. So nothing but peace and love and, healing for her. I mean, you can always hold out for a miracle, but it doesn't seem like that might be the case. So we'll just pray for her and her family is all we can do, right? Katy Perry and Teenage Dream is next.
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1: Got Maroon 5 memories for you, and Michael Jackson and Billie Jean. Well, here's some brand new research out. Just 3 minutes of stair climbing or 30 minutes of standing instead of sitting can help lower your risk of 13 types of cancer, they say, at least. According to that study, researchers found these simple bursts of movement may reduce the risk of certain cancers by up to 7%. We'll take anything we can get, right?
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0: Taylor Swift, I Knew It, I Knew You. She among many, including Lyle Lovett and a whole bunch of other Nashville songwriters, going into the Nashville Songwriter Hall of Fame, and she will be the youngest entrant into the Hall of Fame. Congrats to her. That date, again, will be announced sometime in the fall. Hoobastank and Fleetwood Mac standing by for you.
1: I'm not one to say I told

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0: Unstoppable. There's some good working out music. I'm unstoppable. There's Sia and Fleetwood Mac and Everywhere. But you need more than that one song. It's going to get old if you keep repeating that over and over again. Standby music from Harry Styles, Cranberries, and Adele coming up on your radio.
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0: Adele rolling in the deep end. The Cranberries with Linger. By the way, in music news, 81-year-old Rod Stewart unable to continue his farewell tour following a coronary stent procedure. And after postponing and canceling a few performances, his one last time farewell tour now officially canceled. Sad news there. Hopefully he will recover from all the stuff going on, and he'll be around for a while, but just not touring, which is sad news. Also, Frankie Valli, who's in his 90s now, been going back and forth, and he'd do some shows, and people were commenting like, well, he's lip syncing. He's barely even moving his lips, so they were kind of concerned about him, and apparently there was a photo of him leaving a restaurant in New York, and his arm seemed to be bruised up like he had had a fall, and someone was helping him walk. His touring days, according to his son, may be over. So there you go. We've got some Justin Bieber daisies coming up.
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WQLJ. 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

Huey in the News, The Power of Love. Yeah, that was in that Back to the Future series, right? At least the first one, from my memory. Natalie, Imbruglia, and Torn now.

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0: Matchbox 20, Unwell, a lot of miles, the Black Velvet, if you please. I forget the name of the country star, but that was covered by some female, and she wasn't a big, big star, but she had that one hit, and that was kind of it, covering Black Velvet for the country folks, for the for a country version of it back in the day. Stand by for Rick Springfield, Ella Langley, and Fun Period all coming up.
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0: finally touring these days all over. That's called Choose in Texas. And Jesse's girl, Rick Springfield, started out in the 70s, had a minor hit. I remember, I think it was 74, 75, called Speak to the Sky. And it's nothing like Rick Springfield sounds like now, but it was definitely him. And then you didn't hear from him for a good number of years. Then all of a sudden, he turns up on a soap opera. And from that, he parlayed that into having lots of hits on the radio. And after that, had a prolific career with music. I've got quite a few of his CDs. Big fan of them. We'll play Lifehouse, You and Me. That is next.
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0: Lady Gaga, Bruno Mars, Die with a Smile, and Tears for Fears and Shout. By the way, the co-founder, Roland Orzabal of Tears for Fears, released a book in the last week or so called Welcome to Your Life, Love, Death, and Tears for Fears. Talks about his struggles with severe addiction, mental health, astrology, and the grief following the 2017 death of his first wife, which he admitted that he fell in love with another woman before his wife died. I'm sure there was some grief there, but nonetheless, if you're a fan, might be something to pick up. It's called Welcome to Your Life, Love, Death, and Tears for Fears. So there you go. Gaudier and Somebody I Used to Know next.
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0: Fate of Ophelia. There's Taylor Swift, Bryan Adams there, Run to You, and Todd here getting on to Tal Bachman, She's So High, coming up in just a bit. Grocery giant Kroger in the news, closing 60 underperforming stores all over the country in the next 18 months. Don't know if that has anything to do with the economy being a little crazy wonky with all the stuff going on and grocery prices, but yeah, there are a lot of folks who are trying to find ways to not pay so much for groceries, and maybe that doesn't include a trip to the local Kroger where they are.
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Olivia Dean, The Man I Need, and Tal Bachman, She's So High. You're still out there doing your thing in the ocean, the Gulf, whatever, before we really get out of the summer season. Well, there are some dangerous colors of bathing suits, light colors like greens, blues, and white, and watercolors like darker blues and blacks, apparently are dangerous colors of bathing suits. They either reflect the surrounding colors or have low surface visibility and don't create enough of a contrast with water. Smart colors are bright neon colors, orange and yellow, the easiest to spot different water settings. Lumineers Ho Hey is coming up.

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0: Ed Sheeran Camera and the Human League and Don't You Want Me Baby. Wacky but true story. Brazilian police caught a lucky break when a purse snatcher left behind key evidence that led to the thief's arrest. The robber grabbed a woman's handbag, managed to escape. As he ran, he dropped something that was picked up by a farmer. The robber dropped his dentures. The farmer turned those into police. Investigators promptly showed up at the home of the thief, who was missing most of his front teeth. They said, put these dentures on or in. They fit perfectly, and well, yep, they took him to jail. There's a pretty much incriminating evidence there. FYC, fine young cannibals next.
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0: There's Alex Warren with Ordinary. Prince, 1999, in front of it. JT as well. I don't know what we're going to do moving forward for football this year. Like, watching NFL games. Used to be just had, like, DirecTV. Got all the games. Now they've got it all divvied up. Some games are on TV. Some are on YouTube. Some are on NFL Network. Some are on Amazon. Like, you can't watch just whatever unless you subscribe to a ton of different things.
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0: There's Maroon 5, Girls Like You, Chicago. Hard for me to say. I'm sorry in there, too. Still trying to figure out what exactly happened to the drummer of Earth, Wind, and Fire. John Paris was, they said he had a medical crisis, like right during a show in San Francisco. 58, taken to the hospital. They're having like fundraisers for him now, but what exactly the story is, we don't know. He looked like he was in pretty good shape, so we don't know.
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0: That's Leona Lewis, Bleeding Love, Backstreet Boys, Taylor, anti-hero in there too. Friday, as we get into the weekend, I'm Steve Lee. Good morning. Back to it. Hope your day is getting off to a good start.
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1: 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In 2023, the U.S. recorded a $90 billion loss in farm income. During an interview with Maria Bartiromo on Fox News Sunday, Agriculture Secretary Brooke Rollins claimed things are turning around.
2: We're going to reach record exports in corn, in ethanol, and tree nuts, dairy, et cetera, while at the same time we're bringing the cost of inputs down. Labor's down 40%. Fertilizer is coming down. It's going to go down even a lot more after the Iranian conflict is over.
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0: There's a new lawsuit against Beyonce over an alleged unlicensed sample of a little audio clip from the Renaissance record. The I don't know, somebody listened to a track and heard it and they're like, hey, that is our track. So it's on a song, or from a song allegedly, called Moonraker that John Holiday did.
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4: 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Already around 80, 98 going to be your high today. Heat advisory in effect, 73, your overnight low. 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

0: she has a new love interest. She just confirmed yesterday that she has a relationship going with Ricky Alvarez. So, I guess they were together a number of years ago, and now their relationship has been rekindled. So that's the deal. So she's taking time away to hang with her beau.
1: I'm Kelly Bennett for Supertalk Mississippi News. Two people are dead and another critically injured following a murder-suicide in Clarksdale. According to police, Ilea Dudley and Lorenzo Morrell were unresponsive when they arrived at Westover Apartments Wednesday morning and later pronounced deceased. Natasha Tillman was airlifted to a local hospital for treatment. Investigators believe that Morrell, who was in a domestic relationship with Dudley, arrived at the apartment and shot the two women before turning the weapon on himself. The Clarksdale Police Department is asking the community to keep the families and loved ones of those involved in this tragic incident in their thoughts and prayers. For more Mississippi news, find us online at supertalk.fm.
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1: It's going to be another dangerously hot day with highs in the upper 90s and heat index values of over 105. A look at your state forecast from the National Weather Service in Jackson. Northern Mississippi will be mostly sunny and hot with highs in the upper 90s and heat index values as high as 110. Tonight will be clear with lows in the mid-70s. Central Mississippi will be sunny with a chance of showers and thunderstorms. Highs will be in the upper 90s with heat index values as high as 107. Tonight will be partly cloudy with possible showers and thunderstorms and lows around 80. Southern Mississippi, sunny with highs in the low 90s and heat index values as high as 106. Tonight will be clear with lows hovering around 80.
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There's Olivia Dean, So Easy. Kenny with the Danger Zone in there too, Friday. We found out a couple of weeks ago that Ariana Grande said she is really worn out, busy, needs to take some time off. It may be because she

Good morning, happy Friday from the Domino's.com studio. Around 80 already, 98 going to be your high today. Heat advisory in effect once again, 73 your overnight low with sunny skies. The weekend going to get even hotter. I know that doesn't seem possible. Around 100 for the high Saturday and Sunday. Heat advisory in effect for the weekend as well. 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

0: Ed Sheeran says this current tour, the Loop Tour, is his last tour of the United States for a long time. Like he, whatever, he's a global superstar. He doesn't have to tour in the United States, but says next year, 2027, he's touring in Europe. Doesn't know when he'll be back to the U.S.
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0: 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WOXF. 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WQLJ. 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
4: 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Around 80 already, 98 going to be your high today. Heat advisory in effect once again, 73, your overnight low with sunny skies. The weekend going to get even hotter. I know that doesn't seem possible. Around 100 for the high Saturday and Sunday. Heat advisory in effect for the weekend as well. 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

Nick Ashford wrote that song. Shaka Khan did it, and then Whitney recorded it in 1992, took it to top five, and she kind of pays tribute, as you can hear down the stretch there, to Shaka Khan. She's yelling Shaka at the end of the song. It's kind of interesting. Whitney's mother actually sang backing vocals on the original that Shaka Khan did. Cool. I'm Steve with Pink.

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Just a few places you'll hear us on your radio at 105.1 and 105.5. Q105.

0: is number one right now on some charts. Has not knocked Ella Langley off the Billboard Hot 100, but Bruno's got another number one song. Cool. Risk It All. OMD, heard Pink, got a try in there as well. It is Friday. We are into the weekend.
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Around 80 already, 98 going to be your high today. Heat advisory in effect once again, 73, your overnight low with sunny skies. The weekend going to get even hotter. I know that doesn't seem possible. Around 100 for the high Saturday and Sunday. Heat advisory in effect for the weekend as well. 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

0: booked tickets for the rest of his U.S. shows. Not that horribly expensive, really. Ed Sheeran is shivers. He says he's going to Europe next year and is not coming back to tour the United States for a while. Like, I don't know how long.
1: I'm Kelly Bennett for SuperTalk Mississippi News, brought to you by Mama Justice. If you've been injured and need legal representation, call Mama Justice for a free consultation at 662-883-6262. Social media lit up over the weekend over the prospect of a Muslim Mississippi attorney's appointment to a municipal judge seat. Monday, attorney Asma Ali announced she'd been appointed as a municipal court judge in the Mississippi Delta town of Benoit. Mike Hurst is chairman of the Mississippi GOP.
2: These individuals in Benoit have selected someone to be their local municipal judge to rule over things like traffic tickets and, you know, maybe public drunkenness or things like that. And let's just see where this goes. I do not see anything that's been reported that she is trying to introduce or impose Sharia law.
3: Hello, I'm Sean Tindall, Commissioner of the Mississippi Department of Public Safety. 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Many of those crashes could have been avoided. DPS, through its MHP's Motor Carrier Unit and the Commercial Transportation Enforcement Division, is partnering with Big Rig Truckers to conduct safety checks across our state for the Trooper and Trucker Safety Initiative. The Department of Public Safety and the Federal Motor Carrier Safety Administration are working together to keep our highways safe for everyone. 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
1: Iran has suggested it could deliberately prolong the war with the U.S. until Trump leaves office. Mark Vargas, who served as a civilian within the office of the Secretary of Defense on a special task force in Iraq, says they're trying to run out the clock.
5: Well, they are trying to run out the cards, and they're not stupid. They know that the midterm election's coming up in November. They've got calendars and they know how to read them just like we do. And so they're trying to play politics with war. Their objective, along with the Democrats in our country, imagine that, is to drag this on past the midterm election cycle. You've got the Democratic Party and what's left of the Iranian regime essentially collaborating to drag this on.
1: Retired General Jack Keane argued Wednesday that Iran may believe President Trump will be reluctant to take military action ahead of the midterms.
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7: 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Heat advisory in effect, 73, your overnight low. 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

0: It's Glass Animals with Heat Waves, faithfully journeying there too. We are grooving along into the weekend on this Friday. I have got to go. Have a great weekend. Let's catch up.
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5: 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Around 80 already, 98 going to be your high today. Heat advisory in effect once again, 73 your overnight low with sunny skies. The weekend going to get even hotter. I know that doesn't seem possible. Around 100 for the high Saturday and Sunday. Heat advisory in effect for the weekend as well. 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

Stevie Nicks, and Edge of 17. Hey, thanks for having us tuned in as we help you on through that Friday workday around here with stuff from Sabrina Carpenter. Yeah, this is the one that Sabrina calls Espresso.

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Three Doors Down, that's Kryptonite. Hey, it's Scott. Thanks for having us on this morning as we help get that Friday off and running around here. And, well, it's now official. Nick Reiner was indicted in connection with the murder of his parents, Rob Reiner, and his wife, Michelle. Yeah, a grand jury indicted him on two counts of first-degree murder, which also includes a new special circumstance allegation of lying.

0: in weight.
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0: There's Adele and Easy on Me. All right, well, I don't know if you heard the news a couple of days ago, but President Trump announced that White House Press Secretary Karoline Leavitt going to be leaving her job at the end of the month.
1: I'm Kelly Bennett for SuperTalk Mississippi News. There's been an arrest for a double homicide that occurred in Jackson on Christmas Eve. 24-year-old Dennis Summers is now facing two counts of capital murder. He's accused of killing 22-year-old Rodney Gilbert Jr. and 20-year-old George Smith Jr. on Lynn Street this past December. Authorities say both victims were shot multiple times and died as a result of their injuries. Smith was denied bond. That means he'll remain behind bars until he's sentenced. In Mississippi, a capital murder charge carries the death penalty. Stay up to date with all the latest Mississippi news by signing up for our free newsletter at supertalk.fm/newsletter.
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1: Joe Gruters, the chair of the Republican National Committee, has predicted that Republicans will maintain control over both chambers of Congress after the midterms. Mississippi GOP chair Mike Hurst explains their growing optimism.
7: We're looking at, 2026 in the lens of 2018. So 2018, we were 2 years into the new presidential administration of Donald J. Trump. We were at the midterms. And if you look at the numbers of states and seats that we were defending back in 2018 versus where we are today in 2026, I think Chairman Gruters is exactly right. The poll numbers look better for us. The president is doing an incredible job in our economy. And the Democrats have just completely gone off the cliff.
1: Members of the GOP from coast to coast are warning voters about a wave of candidates that seem to be aligned with democratic socialism.
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9: From the Domino's.com studio, look at your Q105 weather forecast. 98, your high today. Feels well over 100 with that heat index. We are in a heat advisory once again throughout the day. 73, your overnight low. Tomorrow, Saturday, high of 100 with sunny skies with a low of 74. Same goes for Sunday. Ole Miss football kicks off September 6th from Nashville against Louisville. 6:30 kickoff. 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

0: Well, there they are, Steven Tyler and the boys and Aerosmith. Good morning. My name is Scott. Thanks for letting me tag along with you today as we help you on through that workday and into yet another August weekend around here. And from crying to truly madly peoply, this is Savage Garden.
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0: I want you, I need you, oh God. I need these beautiful things that I've got.
1: Benson Boone and Beautiful Things. All right, well, have you heard about these shocking gloves? I'm going to be honest, I had no ideas these even existed, but apparently U.S. Immigration and Customs Enforcement agents are going to be given gloves that can deliver painful electric shocks. Yeah, they function as a normal pair of gloves, but the electric shock happens when officers press a switch to activate them in electrical mode.
2: And Doug.
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Justin Bieber and stay. Well, did you see some of the footage on social media or maybe on the news? Iceland and Spain apparently experienced their first total solar eclipse since 19... 19-

0: 99 a couple of days ago. That was followed by a meteor shower near sunset. But get this, some of the hotel prices in the area were having their prices increased by 140% from where they were a year ago due to the influx of tourists.
1: I'm Kelly Bennett for SuperTalk Mississippi News, brought to you by Mama Justice. If you've been injured and need legal representation, call Mama Justice for a free consultation at 662-883-6262. A confrontation at a gas station in Greenville on Tuesday led to a shooting, but at this point, police haven't been able to find a victim. According to Dark Horse Press, a man who was inside the Elan gas station on Highway 82 East allegedly assaulted a woman as she walked past him. Investigators say the woman confronted him and followed him outside. Moments later, approximately 4 gunshots were heard. Officers recovered shell casings at the scene but didn't find anyone who'd been shot. They're looking for a black Ford F-150 truck they believe may be connected to the crime.
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1: 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Fox's Jenny Casola has that story.
4: Readings for prices at the wholesale level are better than expected. The producer price index for July suggests inflation remained tame at the wholesale level. The PPI was flat after a decline in June, reflecting lower energy prices, though oil and gasoline prices were elevated in July. For the year ending in July, the PPI moderated to 4.7%, and excluding food and energy, the annual reading slipped to 4.2%. Also, the job market is showing more signs of holding up. Separately, the number of new claims for unemployment benefits rose slightly last week to 209,000, but continuing claims, those remaining on benefits, dropped to 1.77 million.
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6: From the Domino's.com studio, look at your Q105 weather forecast. 98, your high today, feels well over 100 with that heat index. We are in a heat advisory once again throughout the day. 73, your overnight low. Tomorrow, Saturday, high of 100 with sunny skies with a low of 74. Same goes for Sunday. 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
1: I'm Caleb Saylors with the SuperTalk Agri News Network, and here's your morning Ag Report. 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
1: That was Dr. Jeffrey Wilson explaining the school's Master Gardener program. 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You could still take part in courses.
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1: That is your morning Ag Report. 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

DNCE and Cake by the Ocean, helping you get on through that Friday workday and into yet another August weekend around here with Philip Phillips stuff. This one is called Gone, Gone, Gone.

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0: It's Olivia Dean and Man I Need. All right, well, check this story out. Some British driver the other day just set the hydrogen-powered car speed record. He went over 406 miles per hour in that car. Yikes. I'm not going to lie. I would be a little scared at 406 miles per hour. I remember once when I was really young and dumb, I went about 120 miles an hour.
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0: Louis Capaldi, and someone you loved. All right, well, have you heard the name Miss Rachel? She is a YouTube star who creates educational music for toddlers. She's apparently going to be releasing her debut album alongside her composer husband on September 25th.
1: I'm Kelly Bennett for SuperTalk Mississippi News. Two people are dead and another critically injured following a murder-suicide in Clarksdale. According to police, Ilea Dudley and Lorenzo Morrell were unresponsive when they arrived at Westover Apartments Wednesday morning and later pronounced deceased. Natasha Tillman was airlifted to a local hospital for treatment. Investigators believe that Morrell, who was in a domestic relationship with Dudley, arrived at the apartment and shot the two women before turning the weapon on himself. The Clarksdale Police Department is asking the community to keep the families and loved ones of those involved in this tragic incident in their thoughts and prayers. For more Mississippi news, find us online at supertalk.fm.
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1: A Summerall man whose alleged threats led officials to lock down Town Hall on Monday has been arrested. According to police, 47-year-old Chantel Harris was loitering outside of a business Monday morning, cursing officers and making threats, but at that point they declined to arrest him. Hours later, the police department started receiving calls from Harris, who claimed he was being harassed and threatened bodily harm. It's also alleged that he made calls to Lamar County Dispatch through 911 and made threats to Summerall City Hall, forcing the lockdown. Harris is now charged with making terroristic threats, which is a felony. 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
1: From the Domino's.com studio, look at your Q105 weather forecast. 98, your high today, feels well over 100 with that heat index. We are in a heat advisory once again throughout the day. 73, your overnight low. Tomorrow, Saturday, high of 100 with sunny skies with a low of 74. Same goes for Sunday. Ole Miss football kicks off September 6th from Nashville against Louisville. 6:30 kickoff. 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
1: Oh, it's beautiful. 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
0: Well, baby, I went down and got it for you.
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0: Taylor Swift. Hey, thanks for having us tuned in. And speaking of Miss Swift, Taylor, along with Lyle Lovett and some others, are going to be getting inducted, get this, into the Nashville Songwriters Hall of Fame. Yeah, Taylor, the youngest writer ever to get that honor. That ceremony is coming up in the fall.
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0: USDA has confirmed 45 cases of New World screwworm, although none of those confirmations have come in Mississippi. The infection begins when flies lay their eggs on cattle, sheep, or dogs, and the flesh-eating larva can then spread if left untreated. The FDA granted emergency use authorization to Elanco Animal Health's Click Extra wound spray last week to help fight the outbreak. And the company's CEO, Jeff Simmons, told Fox Business that another one of its drugs has been conditionally approved for pets.
1: Credelio Quattro is used for ticks, fleas, heartworm. You take that monthly, and we're emphasizing, some people say, oh, a flea and tick, we only do that in the spring and summer. No, we believe strongly as an animal health industry, year-round protection is needed.
0: The FDA says the drug doesn't kill the New World screwworm, but it does stop it from growing.
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It's Cyndi Lauper and that Girls Just Want to Have Fun classic. Hey, thanks so much for having us on, trying to scoot you on through that Friday workday as fast as humanly possible with that big hit from Shaboozey. This is a bar song.

0: It's Alessia Cara and Scars to Your Beautiful. All right, well, have you or anybody you know ever used one of those dating apps? I was just reading that the dating app Bumble has apparently dropped their signature women message first rule, now allowing either person to initiate a conversation after being matched. Yeah, that change comes after declining user engagement. I can imagine the user engagement would decline if that was your rule. Although, speaking from a shy guy standpoint, I love the idea of the woman messaging first. I'm just saying.
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Our colors will fade eventually. 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

0: Alex Warren, That's Ordinary. All right, well, it's about dang time. After being together as a couple for 10 years and having 5 kids together, Cristiano Ronaldo and Georgina Rodriguez finally tied the knot and got married last Tuesday. Now, Cristiano's soccer team currently is the Al Nassr team in Saudi Arabia. Yeah, they're kicking off their season on Saturday, so not much of a honeymoon.
1: With SuperTalk News, I'm JT Mitchell. A major project at Camp Shelby will allow mechanics to repair tanks and other military equipment indoors after years of having to do so outside.
2: Now, a new $32 million expansion is giving technicians the space they need to work indoors and get the equipment back into service faster. Mace Superintendent Captain Jason Pritchard says today's military equipment has simply outgrown the old shop.
3: The building was needed because the equipment is getting taller, bigger, heavier, and our current facility was designed as a wheel shop.
2: The new complex includes 2 24,000 square foot maintenance buildings with 24 repair bays. Overhead cranes also allow mechanics to service some of the Army's heaviest track vehicles.
1: That was J.C. Roberts with the Roy Howard Community Journalism Center. The project, being called the Maneuver Area Training Equipment Site, will improve overall military readiness.

0: according to Camp Shelby officials.
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0: Artificial intelligence has predicted how the Ole Miss and Mississippi State football teams will play this season. Griffin Ray tells you more.
3: We ask ChatGPT to predict the 2026 regular season records for both Ole Miss and Mississippi State, as AI continues to be part of daily life for plenty of fans listening. The chatbot has the Rebels going 9-3 with losses to Texas, Georgia, and Oklahoma. It has Mississippi State finishing 6-6 with wins over Louisiana Monroe, Minnesota, Missouri, Vanderbilt, Auburn, and Tennessee Tech. ChatGPT says the Bulldogs' defense should improve under new defensive coordinator Zach Arnett, but it isn't ready to call the unit an SEC-caliber defense just yet. The AI also picked Keewon Lacy as Ole Miss's most valuable player, saying even with a 9-3 record, the junior could help run the program back to the college football playoff for the second year in a row.
0: You can find the full story at supertalk.fm. 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
5: From the Domino's.com studio, look at your Q105 weather forecast. 98, your high today, feels well over 100 with that heat index. We are in a heat advisory once again throughout the day. 73, your overnight low. Tomorrow, Saturday, high of 100 with sunny skies with a low of 74. Same goes for Sunday. Ole Miss football kicks off September 6th from Nashville against Louisville. 6:30 kickoff. 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

0: 10,000 Maniacs helping us get on through that Friday workday. Thanks for letting us tag along with you today. And from Because the Night to Love Yourself, here comes the Biebs.
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0: The Fate of Ophelia from Taylor Swift. All right, well, if you want to do what you can to help fight off cancer, have you heard about this new research? Yeah, apparently just 3 minutes of stair climbing or 30 minutes of standing instead of sitting could actually help lower your risk of at least 13 different types of cancer, according to the study. Yeah, researchers found that these simple bursts of movement may reduce the risk of certain cancers by up to a whopping 7%.
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0: It's Olivia Dean, and so easy. All right, well, is this really what we need? Have you heard about this? It's been 30 years since Mel Gibson and Danny Glover last starred in a Lethal Weapon flick, but according to Mel, the next installment in the franchise is going to be the best one yet. Well, of course Gibson's going to say it's going to be the best one yet. It's going to be the fifth film in that action film series, but there's no release date quite yet.
1: You're listening to Super Talk News. I'm Caleb Saylor. One person is dead after an 18-wheeler crashed into a storage facility near West Point. The Mississippi Highway Patrol has identified the deceased as 62-year-old Donald McIntyre. The accident occurred on Wednesday morning at S&W Mini Storage on Highway 45 Alternate. The vehicle in the crash reportedly belonged to Bud Coley Trucking out of Tupelo. The cause of the crash remains under investigation. It's the definition of

0: hot in Mississippi right now and will likely be even hotter soon. Major heat is heading to the southeastern U.S. as a near-record heat dome grows across the region. The extreme heat is expected to start this weekend and last through most of next week, if not longer. Be sure to stay weather aware by heading on over to supertalk.fm.
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0: As the ongoing conflict between the U.S. and Iran continues, President Donald Trump says the American military has full control over the world's most critical oil route. The Iranians, however, have disputed that claim. Dr. Glenn Antizo, a political science professor at Mississippi Christian University, tells us where we are in the war.
4: And I think that there was really some feeling that they were getting towards that with wiping out the leadership so early in the war. I don't think anybody really calculated, okay, well, how were we going to achieve all of these things so that we know that we can end the war? And I don't think also that anybody ever for a moment thought that if you take out the leadership, as vile as they were, that the people who are coming in after them could be even worse. You've got the IRGC that are absolutely the worst elements in that government who are now largely in power.
0: Reporting for Super Talk News, I'm Caleb Sailors.
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6: From the Domino's.com studio, look at your Q105 weather forecast. 98, your high today, feels well over 100 with that heat index. We are in a heat advisory once again throughout the day. 73, your overnight low. Tomorrow, Saturday, high of 100 with sunny skies with a low of 74. Same goes for Sunday. 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

0: There's Luke Combs and Fast Car. All right, well, I'm not going to lie. I've always wanted to own a piece of a professional sports franchise. At this point in my life, I don't even care what professional sports franchise it is. Although we all know that's never going to happen. However, the Lakers were just sold. Yeah, American businessman Josh Kushner and Disney's Bob Iger, they bought the Los Angeles Lakers the other day for over $12 billion.
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0: Into the weekend we go with Edwin McCain, and I could not ask for more. And now one from Alanis Morissette. Here's Head Over Feet.
1: I had no choice but to hear you. You stated your case.

0: 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I'm Gina. Happy Friday, TGIF. 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

0: Huntrix with Golden. And while a lot of us didn't get to see the solar eclipse that happened earlier this week, we do have a lunar eclipse happening at the end of the month, which most of North America will be able to take part and see. And you don't need those special glasses to see that one either, all right? So I know, a little fun for us. The eclipse will last just over 5 hours, and the most anticipated part lasting about 3 hours and 18 minutes, this coming up on August 27th and August 28th, a lunar eclipse, all right? So the solar eclipse you could only see in certain parts. Spain was really enjoying the solar eclipse too, but lunar eclipse at the end of the month. Taylor Swift up next, Lou Bega and Leona Lewis too.
1: Reporting for Super Talk News, I'm Griffin Ray. State fire marshal investigators in Holmes County are looking into a house fire that left one man dead early Wednesday morning. 45-year-old Jesse Jones was found dead inside his home on Head Start Drive in Goodman after a fire reportedly started around 2 a.m. According to the state fire marshal's office, evidence was found that the fire started in the kitchen and was caused by an unattended stovetop that was left turned on. The George County Sheriff's Office arrested a caretaker in Loosedale Tuesday on credit card fraud charges connected to a senior victim in her care. According to officials, 46-year-old Chastity Baker allegedly used the elderly victim's credit card information to make more than $2,000 in purchases. Baker reportedly used her position as the man's caregiver to access the credit card information. She has received a $25,000 bond. For all things Mississippi, go to supertalk.fm.
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1: Madison Richland Academy has announced it will retire the number of alumnus and current Mississippi State basketball star Josh Hubbard. Hubbard donned number 12 during his time with the Patriots, where he became the all-time leading scorer in Mississippi high school basketball history, accumulating 4,367 points in his career. Hubbard averaged 27.1 points per game at the private school, where he led his team to a 34-8 record and an MAIS 6A state championship his senior year. He then joined Mississippi State.

0: State and has been a star not just for the Bulldogs, but in the SEC as well.
1: His hardest worker, best player, most humble athlete he's coached, and that's Josh Hubbard. Another, it's up, it's good! Oh my gosh!
0: Audio courtesy of ESPN. Hubbard's number will be retired on September 2nd at halftime of MRA's football game against Hartfield. I'm Griffin Ray.

0: his hardest worker, best player, most humble athlete he's coached, and that's Josh Hubbard. Another, it's up, it's good! Oh my gosh!
1: Audio courtesy of ESPN. Hubbard's number will be retired on September 2nd at halftime of MRE's football game against Parkfield. I'm Griffin Ray.

and throughout the day. 73 your overnight low. Tomorrow, Saturday, high of 100 with sunny skies with a low of 74. Same goes for Sunday. Ole Miss football kicks off September 6th from Nashville against Louisville. 6:30 kickoff. 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

0: Leona Lewis, we may not get a whole lot of new music from her, but she's still out there performing. I'm Gina. Happy Friday. You know who else is out there performing? Garth Brooks. And his next tour stop takes him to Washington, D.C. So tickets going on sale today for September 18th and 19th at the Capital One Arena. You know what? I love this. Garth Brooks on the road. My husband has seen Garth Brooks. I have never. He says that he puts the best show on ever. Blame it on All My Roots. The arena tour happening. So good. On the way, Hozier's up next with Too Sweet.
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1: With the SuperTalk AgriNews Network, I'm JT Mitchell, and here's your closing market report. From the New York Cotton Exchange, October cotton is down 85 points to 82.36. December cotton is down 88 points to 83.50. From the Chicago Board of Trade, August soybeans are up 3.5 cents to $11.68 per bushel. November soybeans are down a penny to $11.82 per bushel. September corn is down 9 cents to $4.48 per bushel. December corn is down 8.75 cents to $4.72 per bushel. From the mercantile, August live cattle is down 435 to 226.23. October live cattle is down 375 to 220.05. August feeders are down 353 to 342.83. And September feeders are down 215 to 337.20.
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8: What's going on, friends of the Q? Happy Friday. Hayden King hanging out in the Domino's.com studio, where it is much cooler than it is outside. Outside feels like probably one of those ovens over at Domino's without the tasty, delicious pizza. It's hot. Extreme heat advisory in effect. 97 is what it says. It feels like 106. So hopefully you are staying cool as possible on this Friday. A few things going on around town, including the Casa of North Mississippi Sneaker Ball over at the Powerhouse tonight. That begins at 7. We'll give you some details on tickets for that and some other things to maybe keep you occupied this weekend. But I don't know if you want to be out and about too much because you might melt. We do have some more awesome music, though. Gautier, right now on your drive home.

0: Annie Lennox walking on broken glass on your afternoon drive home here on Q105, playing your favorite music at 105.1, 105.5, always online, theq105.com, the Super Talk Mississippi app, and of course on your handy dandy Alexa device. Tonight, Powerhouse, second annual Casa Sneaker Ball. Put on your sneakers and have a ball over there. All helping CASA of North Mississippi. They do so much good work for the kids around the area, those that need the help. You can find out more what they do by visiting CASA's website and, of course, their social media pages. And that is where you can get your tickets for the event tonight. That begins at 7 o'clock over at the Powerhouse. Miss Erin Smith joined us this week in studio and told us they're going to have some arcade games there. We're talking Big Buck Hunter. I mean, if you're going to mention arcade games, you got to have that one. Got to have Pac-Man. And you really, really have to have a Golden Tee Golf. I believe you will have all three of those. If not, I know who to file a complaint to. Going to be a fun night. Get on out there. If you don't have tickets already, you can find the link on the CASA of North Mississippi Instagram and Facebook page. The Sneaker Ball going on tonight, 7 to 11 over at the Powerhouse, all benefiting CASA of North Mississippi. Steamy out there. 97 feels like 106. Extreme heat warning right now in Batesville.
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Soul to Soul, back to life on your afternoon drive home here on Q105. Hayden King with you in the Domino's.com studio. Had a very fun time yesterday over at Back Nine. Always a fun time over there. But shout out to the Chamber of Commerce. Having a little after hours. Always fun to see the folks from around the community and hang out. It was great meeting some of the awesome people over at Renaissance Bank. And they were telling me that they have Q105 on in the bank, and I know they do for a fact. So appreciate that. Thanks for having us on. Always love hearing that. And they didn't say, hey, we're changing the channel. Every time we hear you at 3 o'clock, it's, ugh, get this guy out of here. Could be what they're saying. But appreciate that. Appreciate all you do. And always enjoy having people tune in and tell us so. Because then I'm not just talking to myself, which, I don't know, still could be. Telling you this, Ole Miss soccer got a nice win to start their season on Wednesday. They took down Murray State 1-0. Close game. They're going to be back at it on the road on Sunday. They're going to be at Louisiana, the Ragin' Cajuns down there. 1 o'clock. I'm sure it's going to be a very nice ambient temperature.

0: amateur. I couldn't imagine playing soccer right now with how hot it is. But shout out to the ladies. Ole Miss soccer team, best of luck against those raging Cajuns on Sunday. They'll be back. They're going to actually be on the road for a minute. Next week, they will be at College of Charleston on the 20th. At least that game is at 8 p.m. This one coming up on Sunday is at 1 o'clock. Perfect midday meeting for some soccer. Anyway, don't forget, when they are in town, those games are free to attend. So go and support and cheer on your Ole Miss soccer team. Your news and your weather forecast coming your way next.
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2: With SuperTalk News, I'm JT Mitchell. A major project at Camp Shelby will allow mechanics to repair tanks and other military equipment indoors after years of having to do so outside.
3: Now, a new $32 million expansion is giving technicians the space they need to work indoors and get the equipment back into service faster. Mace Superintendent Captain Jason Pritchard says today's military equipment has simply outgrown the old shop.
4: The building was needed because the equipment is getting taller, bigger, heavier, and our current facility was designed as a wheel shop.
3: 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Overhead cranes also allow mechanics to service some of the Army's heaviest track vehicles.
2: That was J.C. Roberts with the Roy Howard Community Journalism Center. The project, being called the Maneuver Area Training Equipment Site, will improve overall military readiness, according to Camp Shelby officials.
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2: Artificial intelligence has predicted how the Ole Miss and Mississippi State football teams will play this season. Griffin Ray tells you more.
8: We asked ChatGPT to predict the 2026 regular season records for both Ole Miss and Mississippi State, as AI continues to be part of daily life for plenty of fans listening. The chatbot has the Rebels going 9-3 with losses to Texas, Georgia, and Oklahoma. It has Mississippi State finishing 6-6 with wins over Louisiana Monroe, Minnesota, Missouri, Vanderbilt, Auburn, and Tennessee Tech. ChatGPT says the Bulldogs' defense should improve under new defensive coordinator Zach Arnett, but it isn't ready to call the unit an SEC-caliber defense just yet. The AI also picked Kewon Lacy as Ole Miss's most valuable player, saying even with a 9-3 record, the junior could help run the program back to the college football playoff for the second year in a row.
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0: All right, JT, thank you for the news update. I don't care who you ask, your neighbor, the guy at the grocery store, or ChatGTP. Spot the dang ball. That's when we're going to find out how it goes this year. Ole Miss starts their season September the 6th, Nashville, Nissan Stadium, Sunday night football, 6:30. We'll have the coverage here on Q105, your flagship station for Ole Miss sports. 97 is what it says. Feels like 106. Extreme heat warning in effect, and rightly so. 73, your overnight low. 748, your sunset. Tomorrow, Saturday, 619, your sunrise. Sunny skies, warmer, in fact. High of 99 with a low of 75. But wait, it'll get warmer for Sunday. High of 101 with sunny skies. Temperatures will remain in the upper 90s for Monday and Tuesday. Might see some thundershowers roll in Tuesday. Great, so wet and hot. Love that. Def Leppard, love them. Here they are now.

Some solo Mickey Jagero, Mick Jagger off the She's the Boss album, his solo album, Just Another Night, on your afternoon drive home here on Q105. What's going on, friends? How we doing? We making it? Have we melted yet is the big question. Hopefully not, because that wouldn't be good. Can't melt on a Friday. All right, save that. What do you got going on this weekend, though? If you are in the consignment sale vibe, you do have the Oxford WeCycle fall sale going on today and tomorrow at the Oxford Activity Center. You can always find out more, Oxford WeCycle.

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3: 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Wherever you are listening on this Friday, hopefully you are staying cool. Easier said than done. 97 feels like 106. Extreme heat advisory in effect. So if you can avoid being outside for long periods of time, probably do so. If you're going to be out there, make sure you are hydrated. We do not need you blowing out on this Friday. Carrie Underwood, Jesus Take the Wheel, now on the Q.

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Jen Arden, Insensitive, on your afternoon drive home here on Q105, playing all your favorite music from the 80s, 90s, 2000s, and today, sometimes earlier than that. Depends on the vibe, right? Friday, always a vibe. What are you guys doing this weekend? I've asked a couple times now. You got options. The Casa Sneaker Ball over at the Powerhouse tonight. Tickets still available for that, 7 to 11 p.m. You can find the link by visiting Casa of North Mississippi on Instagram and on Facebook. Of course, their website as well. The Oxford WeCycle consignment sale going on this weekend. A couple other things, too. Some music over at Rhythm and Rye. Options are there. Or it's going to be one of those stay in the AC, have some ice cream. I don't even know if like being by a pool would be great because it's still going to be hot next to it. Maybe you're going to go up to Memphis for the FedEx St. Jude Championship. That's going to be hot up there. That's some of those guys, man. Whew, it's steamy at TPC Southwind. Scotty Scheffler, physically probably on fire after being in that heat, but his game was on fire today.

0: 9 under, 61 around TPC Southwind today. Whew. Birdie making machine out there was Mr. Scheffler. He's on top of the leaderboard, minus 11. A couple shots ahead of Siwoo Kim. Sung J.M., minus 8, along with Victor Hovland. Ludwig Åberg's in there at minus 7. Jordan Spieth, who was the round 1 leader, shot 1 under today. He's at minus 6 in a tie for 5th place. So there you go. Almost the second round completed. Two more to go this weekend. FedEx St. Jude Championship. First leg of the FedEx Cup playoff up there at TPC Southwind. I would say maybe you're going to brave the elements and play some golf this weekend. You can do that over at the Ole Miss Golf Course Championship 18-hole layout. 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
11: A lot of things about me you don't know anything about, Daddy. 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

The super group traveling Wilbury's Handle With Care. That one coming off of the request line. Appreciate that. That is a goodie. Hadn't heard that in a minute. 662-426-1093, of course, is that text line request line number. 662-426-1093. What's up, y'all? Hayden King with you in the Domino's.com studio. Hopefully, at this point, you've pretty much put the finishing touches, the kibosh, closed the book on this work week and getting ready to enjoy your weekend. Tell you what, college football, you know it, I know it, it's here, baby. Oh, yeah. The Rebs start September 6th, but there are games well before that. But I tell you what, LSU, man, they just cannot keep themselves out of the news, right? Former LSU quarterback Jaden Daniels, who is with the Washington Commanders now, cease and desist order to LSU after DJ Pickett, the cornerback, got his jersey number 5. Now, obviously, he wanted it retired and all that jive, much like Joe Burrow. But man, people on social media having an absolute field day roasting Jaden Daniels. I mean, dude, Joe Burrow, yeah, he could have his jersey retired. They had a perfect year, won the national title. Just saying, that fits the bill. You had a nice career there? Yeah. Retired jersey? Flirting with it a little bit. Beside the point, I'm all focused on Ole Miss football. The Rebs, they begin their season September the 6th. Nashville, Music City, you going? Sunday night football versus Louisville, 6:30 kickoff. That'd be fun. Be a nice send-off for Nissan Stadium for sure. Whether you're going or you're not, you can catch the Rebs all season long right here on your flagship station for Ole Miss Sports, Q105.

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1: Reporting for Supertalk News, I'm Griffin Rowe. A former Columbus City Councilman and a private contractor have been arrested on allegations of fraud. State Auditor Shad White reported that special agents from his office took former Councilman Joseph Mickens Jr. and Marcus Dawson into custody. The two are accused of rigging the bid for a flooring job to ensure the elected official's flooring business would benefit from taxpayer dollars. They then allegedly convinced the city council that Dawson's business was working on the floor job so that they could launder the money. Mickens faces up to 30 years while Dawson could face 10. A man in Jackson was arrested and charged with murder for a shooting that occurred on Thursday. The Jackson Police Department responded to the scene on East County Line Road, where they found an unidentified man lying in a parking lot. He was reportedly shot and killed by 46-year-old Jeffrey Wright, who was taken into custody on the scene and charged with murder. The investigation remains ongoing.
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1: A program within the Mississippi Department of Rehabilitation Services will soon celebrate 90 years of providing jobs to more than 1,700 visually impaired Mississippians each year. The Randolph Shepherd Program was created in 1936 and gives blind individuals, as well as those with severe visual impairments, priority to work in vending and cafeterias in state and federal buildings. Since its nationwide inception, the program has established 232 locations in Mississippi where legally blind citizens can work, according to the MDRS.
4: 90 years of individuals in our great state that are legally blind that got up every morning and went to work, filling vending machines, operating cafeterias, and they did not let their vision stop them from being taxpayers in our great state.
1: That was Dorothy Young with the MDRS Office of Vocational Rehab for the Blind. To celebrate 90 great years, the MDRS is hosting a conference September 10th through 12th in Flowood. I'm Griffin Ray.
5: 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Now look at your Q105 weather forecast being brought to you by Domino's. 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Two locations in Oxford, University Avenue, and of course on West Jackson. 98 feels like 107. Extreme heat advisory in effect. 73 your overnight low, 748 your sunset. Tomorrow, Saturday, 619 your sunrise, more sunshine and warmer yet. High of 99 with a low of 75. And guess what? It's not done. 101, the high Sunday with sunny skies. Temperatures will be back down to the upper 90s for Monday and Tuesday. Might see some showers roll in at some point on Tuesday. Ole Miss football, we've talked about it. It's almost here. September 6th is when the Rebs kick off their season up in Nashville against Louisville. We'll have the coverage here on Q105, your flagship station for Ole Miss sports.

Always love that one. Joe Cocker, Jennifer Warren's Up Where We Belong. You belong right here on Q105 and jamming out to some great tunage. It's always a fun sing-along in the car. Now, question for you. When it is a duet like that, do you just sing one part or do you do both? Gotta go both sometimes, right? Yeah. Yeah. Good car sing-along, no doubt about it. We got some great sing-along songs here on Q105. Well, we have talked about Ole Miss football. They will start September the 6th up in Nashville, Music City, against Louisville. Before that, we have high school football. Oh, yeah. Lafayette High Commodores, once again, will be heard on 105.1. They open up the season August 28th against Wooddale. The Water Valley Blue Devils, they open up the season the same day against Independence. The Blue Devils will be heard on 105.5. 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If you are a Magnolia Heights person, you can catch that.

0: that game on our sister station, Supertalk 93.7, and also Senatobia High School will be heard at supertalk.fm, along with almost every school across the state. Yeah, a lot of high school football you can tune into Friday nights. Supertalk.fm. 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
5: All right, if we hear Keith, that means it's 5 o'clock, and it is Friday, which officially means the weekend. Maybe you started it a little bit earlier. That's cool. Love that for you. You should. Take some time for yourself. Maybe do that this weekend, too. Whatever you got going on. Don't forget, once again, the Casa Sneaker Ball tonight over at the Powerhouse 7 to 11. You can still get tickets. Check out the Casa of North Mississippi Facebook page and, of course, on Instagram as well. It'll have the link there. Maybe you're heading up to Memphis this weekend. If you're the case, don't melt up there if you're going for the FedEx St. Jude Classic. That should be a lot of fun. Scotty Scheffler, couple shot lead right now after shooting a 9-under 61 in the blazing, scorching heat of Memphis, Tennessee. We got some hot tunes right now. Here's the Coors on your drive home.

Off the Say You Will album, Fleetwood Mac, Thrown Down on your afternoon drive home. It's Friday. Got to play it, The Cure, Friday I'm in Love on Q105, and you drive home.

Oh, it's a goodie. Crosby, Stills, and Nash almost cut my hair from their show at MSG, Madison Square Garden, back in 09, and had to play that because it is a birthday for Mr. David Crosby today. So that's how we will close out a week of tunes and quasi-decent entertainment and whatever else. All right. With that being said, let's find out what happened on this day in music history. We'll start off in 1965 when Sonny and Cher began a 3-week run at number one of the charts with I Got You, Babe. In 1978, The Police released their third single, Can't Stand Losing You. That is a good one. And in 2005, Faith Hill was at number one on the album charts with Fireflies. And I believe that was her third consecutive album that debuted at number one. Faith Hill had it all going on in the early 2000s. Happy birthday to Kevin Cudigan, Keith Howland of Chicago, and of course David Crosby on this creamsicle day. If you're going to have one of those, eat it fast because she going to melt. And Navajo Code Talkers Day. All right. Celebrate accordingly. Y'all have a great weekend. Looking forward to, you know, I've talked about it being so hot and people melting going up to the FedEx St. Jude Classic in at TPC Southwind, yet my smart butt will be participating in the Bank Plus Four Ball at the lovely Country Club of Oxford this weekend. I'm going to try not to melt. And I don't know if my odds are good on that, but I'm looking forward to it. Going to be fun out there. Always enjoy that event. Those great folks out there do a great job. The Pros Pro, Timmy Mack, and the crew. We'll see you out there tomorrow. I know people are playing today. I got to work. B, I didn't want to melt 3 days in a row. I will take the two. On that note, y'all have a lovely weekend. We will regroup and do it again.

0: again come Monday. Until then, y'all take it easy. I'm Hayden King. Later.
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0: You're listening to Super Talk News. I'm Caleb Saylor. Lieutenant Governor Delbert Hoseman has created a Senate Select Committee aimed at boosting Mississippi's cybersecurity efforts. State Senator Bart Williams serves as the committee's co-chair and gives us a closer look at what lawmakers have in store.
1: We've done a lot of things in the state, but I think what the purpose of this committee is predominantly is let's take a look at what we're doing. We've got different assets out there. Bring them in a better alignment or we can be better efficient with that. What we'll do is we'll take a look at what are other states doing. I don't like to reinvent the wheel. I like to make it better, but I don't like to reinvent it if someone's doing a good job out there. So sure. We're going to look at what's out there. We're going to solicit input from the private sector.
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0: The return of college football is quickly approaching and teams in Mississippi continue to prepare for the upcoming season. In Starkville, Mississippi State safety Isaac Smith is reconnecting with defensive coordinator Zach Arnett.
4: You know, he went to different places, brought back some knowledge that he gained from there, and you know, it's been a blast. Just got to keep continuing the progress.
0: The Bulldogs will begin the season at home versus Louisiana Monroe on September 5th. In Oxford, Ole Miss running back Mekhi Frazier is working alongside Heisman hopeful Kewan Lacy.
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0: The Rebels will begin the season in Nashville versus Louisville on September 6th. 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
7: A look now at your Q105 weather forecast. 97, feels like 106. We are in an extreme heat warning pretty much through the weekend. 73, your overnight low, 748, your sunset. Tomorrow, Saturday, 619, your sunrise, sunshine, high of 99 with a low of 75. And looking at a high of 101 on Sunday with more sunshine, still going to be in the upper 90s come Monday. 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

0: Lipa's levitating that off of her 2020 album called Future Nostalgia. But while we're here talking about it and her, I love Dua Lipa. Her last album was called Training Season. It came out in 2024, Radical Optimism with Houdini on it. And so maybe she's back in making some new music. She was busy getting married to Callum Turner and wanting to support him and all of his movie, you know, career stuff going on. He's got had some movies come out, so she had to walk the red carpet and stuff like that. So hopefully she'll be back inside the studio making some new music before we know. I love Dua Lipa. I got to see her before she was like really, really big. I know I was the oldest person in the bar, but still, I was there. Glass Animals up next with Heat Waves.
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Q105.

All right, ladies, this one for all of us. Professional women's baseball is back for the first time since 1954. 99-year-old former player Maybelle Blair was there to help it launch. We have four new teams, the Boston Hunters, the Los Angeles Queens, the New York Heights, and the San Francisco Firebells. And so women, we did have professional baseball at one point, and Maybelle called it the happiest day in her life since it's now back. The league opened up with four teams. There's a 30-game season that runs through

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Teddy swims and lose control. It's funny what my son watches on YouTube and TikTok, these short order videos. And one guy made a video of people falling, which is so sad, right? We hate to see people fall, and yet sometimes they're so funny, right? And he added beats to it. Have you heard that? Or you seen that? So beats to people falling. That's all you have to put in. It'll be the first video.

0: that pops up, our viral video for the day. Anna Nellick, Bon Jovi, and Olivia Dean all popping up for us next.
1: Reporting for Supertalk News, I'm Griffin Ray. State Fire Marshal investigators in Holmes County are looking into a house fire that left one man dead early Wednesday morning. 45-year-old Jesse Jones was found dead inside his home on Head Start Drive in Goodman after a fire reportedly started around 2 a.m. According to the State Fire Marshal's office, evidence was found that the fire started in the kitchen and was caused by an unattended stovetop that was left turned on. The George County Sheriff's Office arrested a caretaker in Loosedale Tuesday on credit card fraud charges connected to a senior victim in her care. According to officials, 46-year-old Chastity Baker allegedly used the elderly victim's credit card information to make more than $2,000 in purchases. Baker reportedly used her position as the man's caregiver to access the credit card information. She has received a $25,000 bond. For all things Mississippi, go to supertalk.fm.
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1: Madison Richland Academy has announced it will retire the number of alumnus and current Mississippi State basketball star Josh Hubbard. Hubbard donned number 12 during his time with the Patriots, where he became the all-time leading scorer in Mississippi high school basketball history, accumulating 4,367 points in his career. Hubbard averaged 27.1 points per game at the private school, where he led his team to a 34-8 record and an MAIS 6A state championship his senior year. He then joined Mississippi State and has been a star not just for the Bulldogs, but in the SEC as well.
4: His hardest worker, best player, most humble athlete he's coached, and that's Josh Hubbard. Another, it's up, it's good! Oh my gosh!
1: Audio courtesy of ESPN. Hubbard's number will be...

0: 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Hubbard's number will be...
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2: A look now at your Q105 weather forecast. 97, feels like 106. We are in an extreme heat warning pretty much through the weekend. 73, your overnight low, 748, your sunset. Tomorrow, Saturday, 619, your sunrise, sunshine, high in 99 with a low of 75. And looking at a high of 101 on Sunday with more sunshine, still going to be in the upper 90s come Monday. 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

0: Man, I need. And the weekend is here with Olivia Dean and me, Gina. Thanks so much for taking us along with you. And into it we go. Thank goodness, right? I mentioned that it's payday for most, so I know going in with a few extra bucks is always nice, right? And heading out the door, leaving you with Miley Cyrus and Flowers next. Have a great rest of your Friday. See ya.
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2: 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Straight Talk gets it. 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